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We just heard from Ronnie Montrose. That is the title track to his Open Fire CD. Before that, we had Toto doing All His Boys from Hydra, Billy Squire in the Dark from Don't Say No. We had a little double shot of Matchbox 20. We had the title track from that album and Bent. And we started that set off with Unchained from Fair Warning. We're going to go ahead and get into another song by Van Halen, being that it's the bottom of the hour. And that is, this one is from Balance, and it's called Amsterdam.

And that's it for me. The K-Man on this day 629-2026. This portion of this coming portion of Montage Monday is our the coming portion is sponsored by Bojo's Pizza. Bojo's Pizza is the home of the famous Mountain Pie, the true Colorado style pizza. 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We just heard from Lou Reed. That is the title track to his new Sensation CD. And then before that, we had Frank Zappa doing You Are What You Is. That is the title track to that album. Jay Giles did Come Back from Love Stinks. And then we did a little double shot of BTO from their debut album, BTO 1, with Stay Awake All Night and Give Me Your Money, Please. And we started out with Van Halen with Amsterdam from Balance. And as tradition has it, we are going to play one more song by Van Halen. This one is from 5150, The Best of Both Worlds.

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1: Hey, listen, well, Bob finally landed here, so we're going to get this train rolling. If you just tuned in, you are listening to the old Doc and Jorgie here this morning with so much music, so little time.
2: Yeah.
1: We're normally on every Saturday from 10 till noon, but we make special considerations for Bob when it's his turn in the rotation because he has special needs.
2: I have to twist and stretch.
1: That's right, yes. So we get going a little half hour later usually.
2: Like,
1: so,
2: only we're here now. It's good to,
1: we're here
2: to
1: now.
2: Be here, folks.
1: Well, let me, here's a great song to start off with, and we will be right back when we get settled in.
2: Welcome aboard.

0: isn't that great?
1: Yeah.
0: That was the Gibson Brothers doing Ophelia, the song that was written by the band. And great song, great song. So anyways, welcome to So Much Music, So Little Time here this morning, as we said. And well, I think we ID'd. If not, you're listening to KYGT LPFM here in Idaho Springs at 102.7, 103.9 on that FM dial. We're not even to the top of the hour.
1: Well, that's good. Well, it's just, I got a bunch of stuff stacked up here. Got some new, got some old. You know how it goes.
0: Oh, yeah.
1: Let's listen to a great version of Sail Away, ladies, here from Brantley Kern and Rick Shea.
0: Yes.

0: Yeah, that's Raging Rivers, a tune there by Billy Droz.
1: Oh, Billy, yes, he did. I went back to an early Tim and Molly O'Brien record. They did a several together, just wonderful stuff. 1994.
0: Wow.
1: Gee whiz. Anyways, that was a great version of Ain't No Grave Gonna Hold My Body Down by Tim and Molly O'Brien.
0: It sure was. Good grab from the old Tim and Molly stuff. All right, start off with Rick Shea and Brantley Kearns from the album Trouble and Me with Sail Away Ladies. And once again, we're glad to be here playing some music for you and just thinking about good tunes. And there's a lot of them around.
1: Yeah. You know, I want to talk about this. I wish I'd boned up, but... So I'm going to play a track here by Harry Tuft. This is Harry Tuft live at Daniels Hall down at Swallow Hill. And he's got Rich Moore and Molly O'Brien and John Magney playing with him on this. So that's kind of where that all was headed.
0: All right.
1: Here's Harry Tuft.
2: One, two, one, two, three. Buzzer took a monkey for a ride in the air. The monkey thought that everything was on the square. The

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I got a little bit of hope. All kind of questions, the answer is nope. But I got some love, got a whole lot of love for you. That last one there gives me all kind of trouble, too.

0: Yeah, buddy. All right. That was sweet, wasn't it?
1: Get down.
0: That was Johnny Statz from his record Wires and Woods. It's the Johnny Statz Project.
1: Yeah, the Johnny Statz Project.
0: Nice little instrumental written by Johnny. And he was helped out there by a whole cast of slackers. John Collin, Jim Hurst, Scott Vestal, Jerry Douglas. The Nashville Mafia.
1: Yeah, so, good stuff.
0: Yeah. Oh, the tune was called Catch Me If You Can.
1: All right. Good stuff. Yeah, and then we heard from Peter Cooper. Before that, my I play a lot of Peter Cooper. My one of my heroes lives in Nashville, caretakes the IBMA Museum, and he's just an amazing musician in person.
0: That's great.
1: The tune was called That Poor Guy.
0: All right. Yes.
1: That Poor Guy.
0: And we started that set with Harry Tuft and Friends, you know, live at Swallow Hill. And doing Nat King Cole's Straighten Up and Fly Right.
1: Good stuff.
0: Cool
1: nice.
0: Down, Daddy. Don't
1: nice track.
0: Blow your top. Yeah, that's
1: yeah.
0: right.
1: A little John Magney on that.
0: I want to take a
1: moment. All right, well, continuing on with our finding fun music from the past and using it to bring in, here's Gary, there was a time in the previous century when you and I were going to Telluride when this band was the hottest thing going, and they were brand new. And this is the Horseflies.
0: I remember them.
1: Let's listen to this. This goes back about 25 years. Here's the Horseflies.

0: Yeah, what a fun trick. The High Woman with the track of the song of the same name, and really enjoy that. That's, of course, a take on the Highwaymen, and that's Brandi Carlile and several of her friends whose names I don't recognize, and I like that song.
1: Yeah, that's a nice version. Okay. We were trying to think of the fourth man. And
0: in the Highwaymen,
1: and we failed, you know.
0: Kris Kristofferson, Waylon Jennings, Willie Nelson, and somebody will probably call us.
1: I know. All right, I threw in some subdudes going back to their CD called their record called Lucky. We heard Ballad of Gunther Johnson.
0: Good stuff.
1: With featuring Tommy Malone, of course.
0: All right, and we started off with the Horseflies there. They were something. They were a big part of the mid-90s at Telluride. Yeah, they were fun.
1: They were.
0: Good, very talented group. I don't know if they're still around or not.
1: Yeah, well, if you tuned in just now, you are listening to KYGT LPFM here in Idaho Springs, Colorado. And you're listening to So Much Music, So Little Time. Thanks for tuning in today. It's your community station for all these many years, still going strong.
0: Yeah.
1: Yeah, we got a big party coming up. We'll be talking about that as time goes on. But in the meantime, here's a classic from the New Riders.

0: Hey, real quickly, I want to mention something that's happening right now as we speak. There is a Christmas in July event happening down at the Idaho Springs Ballpark right now. So bring your kids, your family, and friends. They got booths and all kinds of stuff that's going on down there. And
1: is Santa Claus going to be there?
0: Well, I'm not sure about that, but I'm sure the Lions Club in town has got their fingerprints all over this event. So go on down and have some fun there.
1: All right. That's good.
0: As we speak, yes. Hey, listen, that was Jim Hurst. 3 days wide, or 3 days deep, forever wide. That was a barn burner.
1: Yeah, good stuff. And before that was a group called Fox. And that tune was called Barside. And that came in cutting in on Justin Towns Earl. I was trying to play the whole track, but my thumb bumped it. And Justin Towns has a great tune there. And if I can find it. Goodness gracious me.
0: A little glitch in the matrix. You know, that happens here.
1: Mornings in Memphis. And that's the one that I bumped out of, so sorry about that. What a great name. Justin Towns Earl. Towns after Van Zandt, of course.
0: That's right. Exactly.
1: Of course.
0: Hey, if you just tuned in, you're listening to Bob and Gary here with So Much Music, So Little Time. Thanks. We're glad to be here. I hope you are, too. So let's just continue right along with the music.
1: You know we are.
0: That's what we do.
1: Here's some Susie Ungerleiter.

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knife while arguing in traffic. Flipper died a natural death. He caught a nasty virus. Then there was the ever-present football player rapist. They were all in love with dying. They were doing it in Texas. Holly caught a bullet, but it only hit his leg. Well, it should have been a better shot. Got him in the head. They were all in love with dying. They were drinking from a fountain that was pouring like an avalanche coming down the mountain.

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0: gonna mess up, slut. And I won't either. 1, 2, 3, 4.
1: Oh, yeah. 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

top, top, and that sucker, he's gonna pay. 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

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Before that, I ain't lying. I never made much money, cause I couldn't make no time. Used to be a running battle between old Smokey and me. But now I got a 6-foot Shakespeare, me and old CB. Well, tonight I got the front door, ain't always have the rocking chair. Big Ben's got the back door, just told me on there. Checked out the westbound, old road hog says she's clean. It looks like a money-making run for me and old CB. 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Old single drive, he's a ratchet, y'all, but he helped keep the night alive. And Jolly Jack, that beaver nut, is checking covers on the sea. We're looking for a red pinto, me and old CB. There's old Circle City Peddler, boy, he's getting fat. Make a turn in Derby Town, I couldn't live like that. Chicken coops are open, and so is DOT. Hey, appreciate that info, Cisco. Me and old CB. That California devil, why, he's down at Market 25. He just hollered, breaker, breaker. Hey, them bushes are alive. Now comb your hair, they're taking pictures. Down at 23. We'll give him a big 5-5 smile. Me and old CB. Now look at that 4-wheel bear bait. Just blew off my back door. Old Smokey's gonna get him. That's a big 10-4. Now Hawkeye's had to hammer down since Nashville, Tennessee. He just saved some green stamps. Thanks to me and old CB. 8-Ball from Shaky City, he's talking to a little lady. He's coming on to that cutie doll. You sound like a little pretty face. If he'd give me a breaker, I'd tell her to come on down to 3. She might be running single, like me and old CB. Windy City Charlie, he's down at Marker 9. I just checked my 20. I ain't running far behind. Me and this 18-wheeler, we're just about home free. I made damn good time, didn't pay 1-5 to be an old CB. Yeah, come on in there, Roadrunner. Yeah, that's a big 10-4. That's the Continental Cowboys, home 20. We'll see you on the flip-flop. And keep the shiny side up. That's a 10-4. We're going to get between them sheets and sleep and sleep and sleep. Oh, I think I'm dozing off now. Good night, CB.

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Good afternoon and happy Tuesday and a happy early 4th of July. This is Sidetracks with Jim Macy, coming to you live every Tuesday from the United Center in downtown Idaho Springs. Sidetracks is a weekly music show about common themes between songs. With this this week, with the 250th birthday coming up, I thought we'd get a little nostalgic. Do you guys remember the old Bullwinkle cartoon? On his show, they had Sherman and Mr. Peabody. Remember, they'd go into a Wayback Machine? Well, guess what, guys? We borrowed that Wayback Machine here on Sidetracks, and we are going to hop in and set the dial for July 4th, 1976. That's right. We're going to play songs from Billboard's Top 40 from July 4th, 1976. So, we're going to get a little nostalgic, guys. So grab your old yearbook and thumb through it. Check out your old girlfriend from high school. And kick back and enjoy. You are tuned to Sidetracks with your host, Jim Macy, on KYGT The Goat, 102.7 LPFM, 103.9 FM, from beautiful, historic Idaho Springs.

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And if you're wondering what today's theme is, did you wake up in 1976 or what? Well, you kind of did. Today's theme is we are playing Billboard's Top 40 songs from July 4th, 1976. Remember that, guys? Bicentennial. You know, back when the United States was united. Well, you know, enough of that. But hopefully we can unite for at least one day this year and all hold hands and sing Kumbaya. What do you think, guys? Can we all be Americans and forgive one another for one day? That would be wonderful. That would be my my gift. I hope that happens. Anyway, enough of that. Today's weather, sunny with a slight breeze out of the northwest. Today's high of 77, low tonight 51. Tomorrow a little bit warmer, but more of the same. Lots of sunshine. Current temperature 74 degrees. And dad joke of the week, guys. This is dad joke of the week. A, where do pirates get their hooks? From a secondhand store. Rah, rah, rah, rah, rah. And B, if at first you don't succeed, don't try skydiving. Rah, rah, rah. All right, guys, A, when do pirates, if you want to vote for A, where do pirates get their hooks? From a secondhand store? Or B, if at first you don't succeed, don't try skydiving. That is B. Which one do you think is funnier? Call in your vote, A or B. Well, guys, let's get back to 1976. July 4th, 1976. These, what, so you turn on the radio, and these are songs that we're playing. Coming up, we got a little Steve Miller. Stay tuned.

All right, guys, this is Sidetracks with your host, Jim Macy, on KYGT The Goat, 102.7 LPFM, 103.5 FM from beautiful historic Idaho Springs. Yes, guys, we jumped in the Wayback Machine and we set our dial for July 4th, 1976, the Bicentennial. You guys remember the Bicentennial? That's, you know, that was a good time. It was a lot of fun. I remember that. I was around. I'm sure a lot of my listeners are around for the Bicentennial, too. Remember that, guys? We're going to, did you know today are going to be fun facts about the Bicentennial and 1976. So kind of take you back, get a little nostalgic here. Let's see. We were listening to, we turned on the radio and we heard Take the Money and Run from Steve Miller Band. Let 'em In by Wings. Low Down by Bus Gags. Take It to the Limit by the Eagles. Welcome Back. From Welcome Back, Cotter, from John Sebastian. Remember that, guys? That's what John Travolta got his start. That was from Welcome Back, Cotter, way back in 1976. And then we heard With 50 Ways to Leave Your Lover by Paul Simon. Just slip out the back, Jack, make a new plan, Stan. Yeah, we all remember that song. I think we all know all the words to that song. I know I was singing it. I don't know why, but I was. Let's see here. Let me give you an update on the dad jokes of the week. Let me read them again. A, this is A, where do pirates get their hooks? From a secondhand store. That one's hilarious. Absolutely hilarious. Side-splitting hilarity. And B is, if at first you don't succeed, then skydiving is not for you. That is B. Well, we have A's got 132 votes and B's got a measly 81, so A is kind of running away with it. So if you guys like B better, get your votes in. If you like A, go ahead and vote for A. But right now, A is kind of taking the lead here. So, secondhand store. All right, guys. We're going to do some shout-outs, and then we're going to do some Did You Knows. All right, guys. Shout-outs to Kathy and Lone Tree and Rick, Linda, Josiah, Jack Slugger, Sport, Little Suave, Wavy, and Bro Dog in Meadow Creek, where the vibe is football and ranch dressing. Thanks for listening, guys. Echo, hi, babe, in Black Hawk. Lindsay in Thornton. Lindsay, I wish I missed you last weekend. Come back by the casino. I'd like to see you again, Lindsay. Teresa in Lakewood. And Teresa in Lakewood, thanks for listening. Also, we have Paula in Cheyenne. Thanks for listening, Paula. John and Crystal in Ellis. Dick in Gilpin County. And Candace in Rawlingsville, thanks for listening. Idaho Springs. We got Daryl, Bob H., Lori B., Valerie, Dan, Ian, and Lindsay in Idaho Springs listening. And the boys in the warehouse, thanks for listening, guys. This is Bicentennial 1976. That's the music. That's what we're playing today. That is our theme. To my friends and co-workers at Sasquatch Casino, we have Cheyenne, Connie the Great, Brian, Lisa, Christian, Chef Molina, Jessica in the Cage, and Rosa. We also have Will and Daniel and James in Engineering. Thanks for listening, guys. And if you guys would like a shout-out, you know, there's a couple ways to get a hold of me. 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Just tell me who you are and where you're listening from, and I will definitely give you guys a shout-out. If you're a small business in the Clear Creek County or even Gilpin County area and you're listening to me right now, give me a call, guys. I will certainly give your business a shout-out. Give a shot in the arm, hopefully. All right, guys. I also want to give a shout-out to my fellow DJs. Lori Beckel in What's Upstream,
She's on every Wednesday from noon to one. She interviews people around Clear Creek County. She does very great interviews. Lori, get back to me and let me know who your guest is, and I'll put it over there who your guest is tomorrow. And unfortunately, we're not going to have Sleazy E tonight, but when you can, you know, tune in to Sleazy D in the evening. He's got a fantastic show, man. He's the man who's got the knowledge of music like you wouldn't believe. He can just rattle on about different songs, and it's very interesting, man. He's got a great show. I highly recommend Sleazy D in the evening. He will not be on tonight, unfortunately, but he will be back next Tuesday at 6. He promises me next Tuesday at 6 he will be back. So definitely tune in to Sleazy D. And on Saturdays, we have A Zillion Backroads with Tracy Zillion. She's on from 12 to 2 on Saturdays. Tracy is my mentor. She got me into this crazy business, so thank you, Tracy. And Tracy puts out a fantastic show, man. She does a lot of her own original stuff on her show. You just gotta check out her show. It's different, but it's you'll definitely keep it tuning in to Tracy, A Zillion Backroads. We're okay. I want to do some Did You Knows. Okay, it's going to be Did You Knows about Bicentennial and 1976. Kind of got those mixed together. Bicentennial and 1976. So think about this, guys. Think about this. Did you know the year 1976 was full of celebrations, huge fireworks in all major cities, and a large group of tall sailing ships met in New York and sailed to the Boston Harbor? I remember that. There's like 200 of them, these tall sailing ships. Did you know? In Boston, people threw packages labeled with the names of oil companies into the Boston Harbor, a modern-day tea party, to protest corporate power. Did you know? Johnny Cash was the Grand Marshal of the U.S. Bicentennial Parade in Washington, D.C. And did you know? Bicentennial Bell of Philadelphia was presented with a special gift, a Bicentennial Bell from the British people. And they engraved for the people of the United States of America, from the people of Britain, July 4th, 1976, let freedom ring. And that same bell was made from the same foundry that the original Liberty Bell was made. But this one didn't crack, though. So, yeah, that was a gift from the British people. Let freedom ring. Absolutely, let freedom ring. We need more of that. We need, I don't know what we need. We need help. God help us. But anyway, this is our 250th birthday. Let's celebrate as Americans. Let's hold hands, sing kumbaya. Let's don't hate each other because, you know, you're blue or red or black or white or whatever, man. Let's just be united. Let's see each other as Americans, you know, and just celebrate this 4th of July like we should. All right, guys, let's get back to music. We are doing songs from July 4th, 1976, our bicentennial. Coming up, of course, it wouldn't be 1976 without some disco. So we got some disco coming up. Stay tuned. You're listening to Sidetracks with the host Jim Macy and KYGT the GOAT.

All right, this is Sidetracks with the host, Jim Macy, on KYGT The Goat. We are doing songs from July 4th, 1976. Yes, we went to into the Wayback Machine and set the dials from to Bicentennial, July 4th, 1976. You guys remember that? I do. I remember July 4th, 1976. Yep, it was a good year, man. 76 was a good year. I was going into my senior year in high school and spent the summer chasing girls. A couple in particular I was chasing, and yeah, it was a good summer. Let's just say 76 was a good year. Good year for me. All right, guys, we heard, there's our little disco section. Made me just think of a silver ball spinning and dancing. Oh, by the way, speaking of dancing, I was told this.

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Oh, yes. 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All right, guys. I'm going to give you a little update on the dad jokes. Try to keep you updated on that when I can. A, where do pirates get their hooks? That is a secondhand store. Hilarious. That one is just absolutely side-splitting hilarity. And B, if at first you don't succeed, maybe skydiving isn't for you. Yes, that's B, and B is slowly getting slaughtered. We've got 1,204 votes for A and a measly 601 votes for B. So A has doubled it. So, yeah, to me, A is funnier too. But, you know, hey, a dad joke's a dad joke. If you like B better, then vote for B. Excuse me, guys. I can't clear my throat here. Oh, yes. We got more Did You Knows. All right. Did You Know? Is this about Bicentennial or 1976 or a combination of both? Did you know? In 1976, in honor of the Bicentennial... Well, in 1972, in honor of the Bicentennial in 1976, Colorado was awarded the Winter Olympics. You guys remember that? Did it take place? No, it did not take place. The voters of Colorado voted down the Winter Olympics due to cost and environmental impacts. So we said no to it. You know, we're the only state or city or whatever that ever said no to the Olympics. And they vowed that Colorado would never see the Olympics. And they tease us by keep having the Olympics in Utah. It's just kind of a tease to Colorado, saying, hey, this is what you could have had, but y'all said no. You know, that's life. You know, we live with it. That was 1976. Had no Winter Olympics in Colorado. Did you know? George Washington was given a special honor. He was made General of the Armies of the United States. General of the Armies of the United States. This made him the highest ranking military officer ever in U.S. history. So he was numero uno, the head general, period. Did you know? The Bicentennial Minute was a series of short videos shown on CBS from 1974 to 1976. They marked the occasion with historical facts. Remember that, guys? It was Dan Rather would do the Bicentennial Minute. It was like, John Adams chopped down a cherry tree. On this date, 200 years ago today, they did it for like a year and a half. Just they did what happened on that date 200 years ago today leading up to the 4th of July. It was actually kind of interesting. I remember watching the old Bicentennial Minute. And not only that... Did you know? School Rock, Schoolhouse Rock, an educational cartoon series, created America Rock. They were short cartoons about American history and U.S. government. You guys all remember I'm a Bill sitting on Capitol Hill. You guys remember that little America Rocks? Yeah, it's kind of memorable. I mean, we all saw that as kids, man, on cartoons. America Rocks. Let's get back to music. I've got more music from July 4th, 1976. We're doing the Billboard Top 40. Not necessarily in order, but we are doing from the Top 40 on Billboard from July 4th, 1976. Coming up, we have a little Fleetwood Mac, Heart, and the Starland Vocal Band. They only had one hit, so you can guess which one that is.

All right, you're listening to KYGT The Goat. This is Sidetracks with the host, Jim Macy. And we are doing Songs for the Bicentennial. Yes, that is July 4th, 1976. These were from the Billboard Top 40 Songs from 1976. We heard Rihanna by Fleetwood Mac, followed by Magic Man by Heart, and Afternoon Delight by Starland Vocal Band. I believe that was their only hit, but I definitely remember that from 1976. It was like, woohoo, kind of a risque song back in 1976. Now you listen to it and say, oh my God, really? That was risque? Well, yeah, it was 50 years ago, believe it or not. So we are celebrating this week and America's 250th. What do they call that? The semi-squincha, I can't even pronounce that. I'm just going to call it the Bicentennial Plus 50, because I really can't pronounce what the heck they call that. But anyway, guys, let's please unite. Let's all be Americans. Let's, you know, let's look past our differences and just see that we're all Americans and we all love this country. And please, let's basically hold hands and sing Kumbaya, especially on the 4th, guys. Let's be United States and not a divided states, man. That's not cool. All right, I'm going to do some, oh, no, I'm going to do some shout-outs to my fellow DJs here. I'm going to give a shout-out to Lori Beckel with What's Upstream with Lori Beckel. Tomorrow she has as her guest Georgia Kofed. She's a police judge from our county seat, Georgetown. So it should be interesting, you know, she can answer a lot of questions about what's going on, you know, and with the police and with the our court system here in Clear Creek County. So please stay tuned or tune in to What's Upstream with Lori Beckel. That is tomorrow at noon to one. And unfortunately, time we don't have Sleazy D, but Sleazy D will be back next Tuesday from 6 to 8. That is Sleazy D in the evening, which is probably definitely one of the top three shows on the radio station. He does a great job, man. You got to tune in and listen to him. It's unfortunate we're going to miss him tonight, but definitely don't miss him next Tuesday. Guy's knowledge of music is unbelievable. It's just, I just fascinated by what he says and the way he explains songs and connections to other songs. And just, it's amazing. He's definitely got one of the best shows on the radio. And of course, we have Tracy Zillion, a zillion Backroads on Saturdays from 12 to 2. Tracy is my mentor, so Tracy, I thank you for teaching me this business. Got a little dry throat, guys. Sorry about that. Thank you, Tracy, and she's on from 12 to 2, a zillion Backroads on Saturdays, 12 to 2. All right, guys, we're going to do another Did You Knows, and then we're going to go back to a little bit of music. And I think I got a little bit of extra time. I had a special request. It has nothing to do with the Bicentennial or 1976. But Connie the Great has a request. So, Connie, after a couple of songs here, I will play your request. But let's do some Did You Knows. First, did you know was, did you know I got a drink of water? Okay, I'm better. Did you know? In 1976, Rocky was the underdog story that captivated audiences worldwide. An Oscar for Best Movie in 1976. Did you know? In 1976, both Charlie's Angels and The Muppets both premiered. Did you know? Before Steve Harvey, Richard Dawson, that's Newkirk from Hogan's Heroes, Richard Dawson, was the original host of Family Feud. Did you know? Happy Days and Laverne and Shirley were the number one and number two shows on July 4th, 1976. That was Happy Days and Laverne and Shirley. Yeah, I'm guilty of watching both of them, but, you know, hey, that was 1976. That's what you did. You wore platforms, you watched Happy Days and Laverne and Shirley. Yes, I had some platforms.
Yeah, it was great. You know, we're platforms to homecoming on as a senior, and with these 3-inch platforms, I was almost as tall as my date. So, yeah, she was a tall girl, but she's pretty hot though. So I remember her. That's one of the girls I chased during the summer, by the way. What do I got coming up here? Let's play a couple more songs, and then I'll get Connie's song in. We're going to play Little Devil Woman and Dreamweaver. And this was from July 4th, 1976, the Top 40, Billboard's Top 40. Stay tuned.

All right, guys, that song was for Connie. It had nothing to do with 1976, the bicentennial, but you know what? I had a little bit of extra time, and Connie the Great called it in. It's like, you know, Connie, if I could do it for you, I would. And there you go, Connie. That was your song. Let me give you the update on dad jokes. Dad joke A, where do pirates get their hooks? From a secondhand store, which is absolutely hilarious. Or B, if at first you don't succeed, then skydiving isn't your thing. Anyway, B or A is just kicking butt, taking names. A's got 35-16, and B's got 27-80. So I'm going to declare A the winner this week. Where do pirates get their hooks? From a secondhand store. He's going to be our official winner of the dad joke of the week. That was A. If you voted for A, you won. All right, guys, let me do really quick last did you knows, and then I'll play our last song. This was the number one song on the 4th of July, 1976. Give me 1 second. Let me do quick did you knows. Did you know ABBA and the Bay City Rollers came out in 1976? Not came out, they, you know, debuted, I guess, is the way you want to say that. Did you know Apple Computer was born in 1976? Did you know aviation history was made in 1976 when the commercial debut of the Concorde supersonic jet? It flew at twice the speed of sound. And our last, did you know? Nadia Comaneci scored a perfect 10 on the uneven bars. He was 14 years old at the time, and that was the 1976 Olympics, and that was in Montreal, if I recall right. That was in Montreal, 1976. All right, guys, this was the number one song on July 4th, 1976, our bicentennial. Here you go, guys.

All right, guys, that's going to end the show here. But before I do that, let me just give you a couple reminders about upcoming shows. We have tomorrow, we have Lori Beckel, and her guest tomorrow on What's Upstream with Lori Beckel is Georgia Cofed. And then she is a police judge from our county seat, Georgetown. So it'd be a very interesting interview. So definitely tune in tomorrow. And on Saturdays, please tune in to Tracy Zillion of Zillion Backroads. She does a fantastic show. And of course, my my good buddy, Sleazy D in the evening, will be on a week from today. He'll be on from 6 to 8 a week from today. So definitely tune in to Sleazy D in the evening. You won't regret it. He's definitely got one of the best shows on the station, if not the entire west of the Mississippi. I'm going to say west of the Mississippi. Sleazy D has got the probably third best show west of the Mississippi. You don't want to miss Sleazy D. You are the man, Sleazy D. You are the man. All right, guys, let us wrap up here. Okay, I did my that and that. Dad jokes, okay, it kicked butt, took names. All right, guys, so let's... We're next week. So thanks for tuning in today. We're doing the Bicentennial. Songs from July 4th, 1976 from the Billboard Top 40. That was today's show. Next week, I'm kind of leaning towards Southern Rock, so stay tuned and see what I decided. So, guys, always remember to be kind to one another, agree to disagree, and dona in obis pacem. And happy 250th birthday, America, and here's to the next 250. God bless you, America. Here's to your next 250. From Sidetracks, this is Jim Acey, your host, signing off. So long.

In that set, we heard Sweet Sir Galahad, written and performed by Joan Baez. Ballad of New Orleans, written by Jimmy Driftwood, performed by Johnny Horton. A Lyle Lovett composition and performance, If I Had a Boat. Come and Stay with Me, performed by Marianne Faithfull, written by Jackie DeShannon and Jimmy Page. And we concluded that set with Time, performed by the Pozo Seco Singers, written by Michael Merchant.

0: In that set, we heard Scarlet Ribbons for Her Hair by the Brothers Four, Hijack by Paul Kantner, Mercy, Mercy Me, The Ecology by Marvin Gaye, Mountain singing Mississippi Queen, and we concluded that set with The Sweetest Taboo by Sade.
1: This is Clear Creek Radio, The GOAT, coming to you from our remote studio in Denton, Texas. Nebraska, released September 30th, 1982, was Bruce Springsteen's sixth album. Technically, it was a studio album, although all of the songs were recorded at his home on a TIAC cassette porta studio. The songs were recorded to be used as demos for E Street Band. After the band did, in fact, record all of the songs, Springsteen decided, given the nature of the songs, that his simple, sparse recordings work better than the band's recordings. Given this sparse, uncompromising sound, combined with the mood created by the dark lyrics, has inspired one music critic to describe the album as, quote, one of the most challenging albums ever released by a major star on a major record label, unquote. Here is the 1982 release by Bruce Springsteen, Nebraska.

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That was the 1982 release by Bruce Springsteen, Nebraska. We heard the title track, Atlantic City, Mansion on the Hill, Johnny 99, Highway Patrolman, State Trooper, Used Cars, Open All Night, My Father's House, and to conclude the album, Reason to Believe. Used Cars was written by Bruce Springsteen and C.W. Kalb, Jr. The other nine songs were written by Bruce Springsteen.

It's a soulful tune. If you sing it in key, get your knees start to grumping, get your heart start to jumping. It's a soulful tune. Go ahead and sing your tune. Woke up this morning with not a worry on my mind. I got out and then worked, and I'm just so tired this evening. Listen to the music, listen to the song. Got a soulful tune. Get your knees start to jump, your back start to jump, your heart start to pumping, hair start to pounding. It's a soulful tune. It will make you dance.

When we were little kids, we used to sit around a table, you know, and for lack of anything to do, we used to make up little games. And one of the little games that we made up, which is when my mother went out of the room, because she didn't like us doing this thing, which was called mm-mm-mm-mm. And mm-mm-mm-mm goes like this. Mm-mm-mm.

In that set, we heard A Hard Rain's Gonna Fall by Leon Russell from his 1971 album, Leon Russell and the Shelter People. A House Is Not a Motel by Love from their 1967 album, Forever Changes. A Little Soulful Tune by Taj Mahal from his 1969 album, Giant Step, The Old Folks at Home. A Man Needs a Maid by Neil Young from his 1972 album, Harvest. And we concluded that set with A Most Peculiar Man by Simon and Garfunkel from their 1966 album, Sounds of Silence. This is Clear Creek Radio, the GOAT, coming to you from our remote studio in Denton, Texas.

0: In that set, we heard Road Construction by Mary Stribling from her 1993 album Big Iguana. Road to Nowhere by Talking Heads from their 1985 album Little Creatures. Rock the Casbah by The Clash from their 1982 album Combat Rock. Rocket in My Pocket by Little Feat from the 1977 album Time Loves a Hero. And we concluded that set with Rocket Man by Pearls Before Swine from their 1970 album The Use of Ashes. 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

0: We had the kind of night where morning comes too soon. 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